cyanide to everyone. Got to help, but we got to help, yeah. There's no need to cry, yeah. Got to help, but we got to help, yeah.

0: a legjobb zenék.
1: When will they go from here? When will they stop?

no doubt. 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